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Pops Farm was a place to go. 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Jumped a barbed wire, spread the word. Light the bonfire and call the girls. King and the Can and the Marlboro Man. Jack and Jim were a few good men. 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Better watch out for the boys in blue. And all this small town, he said, she said. 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Watch your mouth. 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I'm tired of talking, man. Y'all ain't listening. Them old

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1: 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Golf just got better.
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7: 20 years ago, the average attention span was about 2.5 minutes. Today, it's just 47 seconds. Pretty disconcerting. That's according to new research out of UC Irvine. But really, this isn't our fault, at least not entirely. We can blame technology and the world around us. Attention, it turns out, is not an unlimited resource. You only have so much of it to give. Start paying more attention to what times of the day you seem to be at your mental peak. Try to knock out the more complicated stuff during that time. It's also important to take breaks every so often so you can more easily lock in when you're trying to concentrate. One expert said, even trying to visualize where you want to end your day with everything all wrapped up or with tons left to do, that can act as a real motivator. I'm Dr. Sanjay Gupta, helping you live a better life.
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5: Colleague of mine was telling me the other day about how their Instagram feed is filled with videos, most of them kind of funny, about how grandparents and friends tend to bulldoze new parents out of the way to get to see their baby. Now, as a dad of three daughters, I know how life really does become all about them the moment those kids are born. But I also know parents are still people, too, who need their own attention beyond being mom or dad. And moms, in particular in those early years, can feel especially invisible in the eyes of other people. So what can you do to stop contributing to what is known as maternal invisibility? Women we spoke to said these two things were the most helpful. When people stopped to ask how they could best support them, number one, or when they took the initiative to handle certain tasks that obviously needed to be done. I'm Dr. Sanjay Gupta, helping you live a better life.
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1: Welcome. I'll move this way. Now can you tell where I'm at? That is the White House. There's the flagpole right there. And you know there's one in front and one in back also, right? But thank you for all your support over the years, guys and girls. Today's January the 7th, 2026. 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Now, I know some of y'all have said, well, is it going to end your pledge? Are you quitting today? We're going to continue to do this. 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But I want to make sure we get the 10-year anniversary one in. There's the camera, everybody. I'm at the flag. Here we go. I pledge allegiance to the flag of the United States of America and to the republic for which it stands, one nation under God, indivisible, with liberty and justice for all. Amen.
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My name's Justin. This is The Overnight Ride, currently the number one song at country radio. On top of that, she has sparked a debate, which we'll tackle in less than 5 minutes. Talking about Ella Langley, talking about her song, Be Her, and then we'll talk about pizza rolls and bagel bites very soon. It's The Overnight Ride. She

0: What is the better freezer treat? My name's Justin. This is The Overnight Ride. Ella Langley has sparked a debate online. The better freezer treat, pizza rolls or bagel bites? And I cannot do this alone. Cheyenne is back. Hello.
1: Hey.
0: Cheyenne is the girl that thinks every McDonald's in America has a pony outside.
1: Yes, I do.
0: And side note, your mother has provided multiple pictures at multiple McDonald's of you.
1: She has, so I have proof.
0: Okay. So I'm kind of getting where you're at now. Anyway, I want to bring you in here because I feel like you're like a freezer treat person. Mm-hmm. You love them.
1: Yeah.
0: I think that bagel bites are better than pizza rolls.
1: And I think that pizza rolls are superior to bagel bites.
0: Here's why bagel bites are better. It's a mini pizza, okay? Mm-hmm. And if you're feeling frisky, you can make a little sandwich out of it. So it's like a full bagel with pizza in between. I love a good sandwich.
1: But here's the thing. You could just grab a bagel, put some sauce on it and cheese, and it makes a bagel bite. Pizza rolls, you know, this kind of explode on your face a little bit, kind of wake you up. So that's why I like them.
0: So you're risking third degree burn. Do you love danger in your Totino's pizza rolls?
1: Yeah, what do you... Oh, no, I don't like danger. Oh, no, give me the little bagel bite. That's so safe and not messy.
0: I think it's bagel bites. I think they're more versatile. You can add toppings to them. The pizza rolls are sealed.
1: Yeah, but also with the bagel bites, they're usually raw in the middle. So, like, I just... No, pizza rolls.
0: You made me sound like a child here.
1: Good.
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14: Eating a healthy diet is not only good for you physically, it can also keep your brain sharp as you age. According to a new study out of China, people who most closely followed the MIND diet slowed aging in key structures inside their brains by more than 2 years. The MIND diet is a combination of the Mediterranean diet, which we talk a lot about, and the DASH diet, which stands for Dietary Approaches to Stop Hypertension. All three of these diets are similar, but the MIND diet puts more of an emphasis on berries, beans, leafy green vegetables, fish, poultry, whole grains, olive oil, and nuts. You're not going to eat foods with a lot of saturated fat. We're talking cheese, butter, red meat, or anything fried. You really don't have to eat like this 100% of the time. That's the key. Just do the best that you can. I'm Dr. Sanjay Gupta. helping you live a better life.
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Maybe the most viral song out there. She is from Chicago. This thing is going crazy. It is behind me, in front of me, the left of me, to the right of me. It's Stella Lefty in Boston on the Overnight Ride. On a

I believe Hudson Westbrook has added push-ups to his pre-show routine. You gotta look good out there, you know? Get a nice pump in. Play guitar for 2 hours. It's Hudson painting you pretty on the overnight ride.

0: So there's two versions of Toy Story 5, apparently. I'm Justin. It's the Overnight Ride. Why am I talking about Toy Story 5 right here? We know Taylor Swift has a new country song. I knew it. I knew you. That is on the soundtrack. They didn't tell anybody when they were making the movie. There is an early version of it, a decoy version of Toy Story 5 that was made and that was shown to people, I guess without the song. Only a few people knew. Of course, now it's blowing up and it is everywhere. Toy Story 5 is out soon. They just had the premiere. And Taylor, kind of back in country music. I feel like there's going to be a country album at some point, but right now we got not one new song. We are playing on the show. I can't believe Toy Story 5 has lasted my entire lifetime. I've been alive for the entire saga.
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10: You ever wake up in the middle of the night or maybe first thing in the morning and notice drool on your pillow? Unless you're sleeping next to someone who hasn't already seen all your good, bad, and ugly, it's probably not that big a deal and not anything to worry about unless it's something that just started happening recently. When people drool at night, it's often because of a stuffy nose, acid reflux, or being a mouth breather. People who sleep on their stomach or side are more likely to drool than someone who sleeps on their back. But in some cases, drooling at night can be a warning sign of something more serious, like dental issues, sleep apnea, or even early symptoms of Parkinson's disease. If you're at all concerned about this, the best place to start is with an ENT doctor, an ears, nose, and throat doctor. They can recommend a sleep study to possibly get some answers. I'm Dr. Sanjay Gupta, helping you live a better life.
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don't know how they do it. So George Burrage, he's out on tour with Darius Rucker right now. It looks like they're golfing before every show. Luke Bryan golfs before every one of his shows, and he walks the entire course. I'm just tired just saying that. And then to have all the energy to go on stage. Got to find a different level. George, Luke, ride, ride, ride on the overnight ride.

My name is Justin. This is The Overnight Ride. As always, on Instagram, Justin Off Air, 615-737-1033. Still in Scott, and this town's been good to us.

Morgan Wallen, don't we, on The Overnight Ride. He has broken another record. I would say it's an accomplishment more than a record. It is the best-selling album. His album, I'm the Problem, in the United States for 2026. And then I'm sure someone will overtake him, and then he'll overtake them, and we'll go back and forth until 2027.

0: We have World Cup fever right now. Everywhere I turn, people talking about the World Cup. I'm not a huge soccer fan. But years ago, I discovered a phrase that makes you sound like you know what you're talking about. For any sport that you don't know about. Not a huge soccer fan, don't know a lot about it. I'll watch NASCAR. I don't know a lot about it. I'll watch tennis. I don't know a lot about it. Here's the phrase that you say. Someone's talking to you about sports. Let's say they're talking about the World Cup. Talking about soccer. They're like, oh, do you like this player? And I go, yeah. They're like, why do you like this player? And you say one phrase. They like to mix it up. They're good at mixing it up. Kind of sounds like you know what you're talking about, even though you don't. So you can lie your way through your next soccer conversation. Like I've been doing the past couple days. I'll watch the U.S. I just don't know what I'm watching.
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12: Recent survey conducted by Common Sense Media found one-third of teenagers prefer AI companions over humans for serious conversations. There's a term for that, social offloading. And experts we talked to warned that this habit could be stunting emotional growth, leaving an already isolated generation who came of age during the pandemic even less prepared for the messiness of human interaction. Sure, AI can help you polish whatever it is you're looking to say, but that's not very human, right? It's the messiness that makes our interactions with each other so real. It's also what makes them so validating, help us to develop our confidence, our voice, our deep bonds with each other. Psychiatrists we talked to encouraged turning to family or friends when you're struggling to express yourself. They are keen to help. I'm Dr. Sanjay Gupta, helping you live a better life.
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14: 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So

0: I was talking about Morgan Wallen's record earlier, and now we talk about Ella Langley's first female country artist to have three songs within the top 10 country airplay charts simultaneously. It's insane. Here she is with Riley.
1: I've been

My name's Justin. It's the Overnight Ride. At some point very, very soon, I believe we're going to hear a Kane Brown song that has a Shania Twain flair to it. They gave us a little teaser the other day. It was about 3 seconds long, but you can pick up on it. Here's KB and Woman.

leave a few buttons undone on my shirt. I look horrendous. Tiger Wetmore does it. Everybody fawns over him. I can never get it to stay the right way. His are perfectly round. I think he's taping the shirts to himself. I think that's what's happening. Here's Burnett. Oh, no.

0: Insane on the overnight ride. Just played in California. Said he never thought he'd be there, but said, crazy, where a song can take a man. From Missouri, never thought he'd get out. Now he's playing Cali.
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7: You ever wake up in the middle of the night or maybe first thing in the morning and notice drool on your pillow? Unless you're sleeping next to someone who hasn't already seen all your good, bad, and ugly, it's probably not that big a deal and not anything to worry about unless it's something that just started happening recently. When people drool at night, it's often because of a stuffy nose, acid reflux, or being a mouth breather. People who sleep on their stomach or side are more likely to drool than someone who sleeps on their back. But in some cases, drooling at night can be a warning sign of something more serious, like dental issues, sleep apnea, or even early symptoms of Parkinson's disease. If you're at all concerned about this, the best place to start is with an ENT doctor, an ears, nose, and throat doctor. They can recommend a sleep study to possibly get some answers. I'm Dr. Sanjay Gupta, helping you live a better life.
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The new one from Kenny Chesney, Carry on the Overnight Ride. My name is Justin. Megan Maroney will be back on the show very, very soon. I have one question for her. The most important question. What is her Texas Roadhouse order? Because I went there the other day for my birthday. And they put me on the saddle, and Megan's song came on. So she has to have an order. I feel like it was a sign from above.

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Mark for Bailey Zimmerman 3 years ago. He opened for Morgan Wallen in an arena this past weekend. He headlined that same arena. It's Chevy Silverado on the overnight ride.

0: We're going to talk about speedrunning American culture later in the hour. My name's Justin. This is The Overnight Ride. This guy, Freddie, who's traveling America and absorbing all the American culture as he's here from Europe for the World Cup. He has to add this to his list because it is back. Red Lobsters. Endless shrimp promotion. Remember like 2 years ago they got rid of it and people were mad online. Like very mad. Boycotting the restaurant. They brought it back and now to celebrate, one lucky person is winning endless shrimp. That's two endlesses before that. You get one endless shrimp meal a month for 25 consecutive years. I love how they snuck consecutive in there. So you can't space it out. You got to come here once a month for the next 25 years if you want your endless shrimp. Now, how do you attack the endless shrimp? You have to have a strategy, right? It is endless. I would say it's endless open to close. So you get there when Red Lobster opens and then you leave when it closes. But I assume you have to eat the whole time. So just eat one shrimp like every 2 minutes. You could do open to close. Also, in this promotion, to win the endless shrimp card, you also get jujitsu classes, I guess, to work the shrimp off. And the card is steel enforced. If you ate shrimp once a month for 25 years, I think you would go noseblind to it. Like the seafood's going to seep out of your pores at some point.
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11: A better life with Dr. Sanjay Gupta.
12: Eating a healthy diet is not only good for you physically, it can also keep your brain sharp as you age. According to a new study out of China, people who most closely followed the MIND diet slowed aging in key structures inside their brains by more than 2 years. The MIND diet is a combination of the Mediterranean diet, which we talk a lot about, and the DASH diet, which stands for Dietary Approaches to Stop Hypertension. All three of these diets are similar, but the MIND diet puts more of an emphasis on berries, beans, leafy green vegetables, fish, poultry, whole grains, olive oil, and nuts. You're not going to eat foods with a lot of saturated fat. We're talking cheese, butter, red meat, or anything fried. You really don't have to eat like this 100% of the time. That's the key. Just do the best that you can. I'm Dr. Sanjay Gupta, helping you live a better life.
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Charles Wesley Godwin, Luke Combs, Better That Way on the Overnight Ride. My name is Justin. I guess they didn't want anybody to know that Taylor Swift was going to be involved in Toy Story 5. So there's a whole other decoy version of the movie out there that they showed to people that had no mention of Taylor. And then in February, the news started to pick up and we learned that she has a song now on the soundtrack. And it's this one. New from Taylor Swift. I knew it. I knew you on the Overnight Ride.

Going to play Lauren Elena and Chase Matthew in a second, but I got to give a shout out to my friend Jesse, who is a photographer here in Nashville, and got a couple pictures of me on stage introducing Lauren Elena. It was great. When I got off the stage, I realized my fly was open, but the angles she shot me at, you can't tell. And that's what being a professional is. Lauren Elena, Chase Matthew, All My Exes on the Overnight Ride. Another.

0: We have a Freddie update. My name's Justin. This is the Overnight Ride. If you don't know who Freddie is currently driving around America. And Freddie is from Europe, I believe specifically from Germany. He is in the United States to follow the World Cup, see a whole bunch of soccer/football games, and enjoy American culture. And he is speedrunning American culture. He's been to Bucky's. He's been to Walmart. He's been to Bass Pro Shop. He's been to Wendy's. He's been to Chili's. He's been to Waffle House. He's been in the swamps. He's been on the lakes. And more importantly, he has been listening to the radio. Now, why do I say more importantly? Number one, I love when people listen to the radio. I listen to the radio. Also, I'm on the radio. But he discovered Ella Langley. He did not know who Ella Langley was. Him and his friends on this lifetime adventure. Adventure of a lifetime. They've discovered Ella Langley. He puts us on Twitter. Guess who finds it? Ella Langley. Now Freddie is going to her show and they're going to hang out backstage. My guy is just speed running, getting as much American culture in as he can over a couple weeks. All he did was post about it, and now he's going to be best friends with Ella Langley. It's pretty crazy.
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1: A better life with Dr. Sanjay Gupta.
9: Eating a healthy diet is not only good for you physically, it can also keep your brain sharp as you age. According to a new study out of China, people who most closely followed the MIND diet slowed aging in key structures inside their brains by more than 2 years. The MIND diet is a combination of the Mediterranean diet, which we talk a lot about, and the DASH diet, which stands for Dietary Approaches to Stop Hypertension. All three of these diets are similar, but the MIND diet puts more of an emphasis on berries, beans, leafy green vegetables, fish, poultry, whole grains, olive oil, and nuts. You're not going to eat foods with a lot of saturated fat. We're talking cheese, butter, red meat, or anything fried. You really don't have to eat like this 100% of the time. That's the key. Just do the best that you can. I'm Dr. Sanjay Gupta, helping you live a better life.
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My name's Justin. It's the Overnight Ride. As always on Instagram, Justin Off Air. Brantley Gilbert not only has a brand new album, Sins of the Father, out at the end of July. Brandon Bills, the hat company. He has a hat collection with them. His tattoos are on the front. New from Brantley, Good Damn, on the Overnight Ride. You always

Today is Take Your Cat to Work Day, a very real holiday. It's also Leave Work Early Day because your cat is getting in everybody's food. Like the dog, at least you can put it on the leash. I guess you can put a cat on the leash, but they're going to get in more trouble at your workplace.

It's the new one from Lainey Wilson, Phone, Keys, Wallet on the Overnight Ride. We finally have a tune to the thing you do before you leave the house. Pat yourself down and sing Lainey Wilson so you don't forget anything. It's Ella and Be Her. She-

0: My name's Justin. This is the Overnight Ride. Who's this?
1: Jeff the Joke Guy.
0: Giving us a call from Dallas, Texas. What do you got tonight?
1: I started telling everybody about the benefits of eating dried grapes. I was just raising awareness.
0: Oh.
1: My decorator used to be an airline pilot. You should see my landing. What did the buffalo say to his son when he went away for college?
0: What?
1: Bye, son.
0: Oh, man.
1: What weighs more, a gallon of water or a gallon of butane?
0: What weighs more, a gallon of water or a gallon of butane? I feel like I'm trying to get tricked here. What is it?
1: A gallon of water. A gallon of butane is just lighter fluid. This is Jeff the Joke Guy, signing off.
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5: 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All at United Supermarkets and Market Street.
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10: If you're caring for an aging parent, you may feel quite often that you're alone in what you're doing. But you're not, not by a long shot. According to a new report by the Pew Research Center, 10% of U.S. adults are caring for a parent over age 65. Millions more are caring for a spouse or partner 65 or older. Beyond the sheer numbers, this report, perhaps unsurprisingly, found a major difference in caregiver well-being between men and women. One psychologist we spoke to suggested thinking 5 years in the future and imagining where you are right now. will you be glad you took something on or regretful that you didn't? You also need to cut yourself some slack, he said, especially women. Don't try to shoulder all of the burden by yourself. You might need to ask for help before you burn out. You'll be so glad you did. I'm Dr. Sanjay Gupta, helping you live a better life.
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There's new from Tyler Hubbard. Land on the overnight ride. Now that Florida Georgia Line is back together, I have a feeling Brian Kelly and Tyler will put out their own music individually and then tour together. I don't know if there's going to be new Florida Georgia Line music. There probably will be. I just don't know how long we have to wait.

say so. Dan and Shay were everywhere. My name's Justin. It's the Overnight Ride. Crashed a couple weddings, and then over the weekend, sang the national anthem for the World Cup game for the United States. And it was one of the best versions I've heard. Such a hard song to do. And those two killed it. Jason Aldean, and Don't Tell on Me.

0: Ashley McBride, What If We Don't, on The Overnight Ride. A big shout out to her. On Sunday, celebrated 4 years sober. And how'd she celebrate? By taking a boxing class.
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11: Recent survey conducted by Common Sense Media found one-third of teenagers prefer AI companions over humans for serious conversations. There's a term for that, social offloading. And experts we talked to warned that this habit could be stunting emotional growth, leaving an already isolated generation who came of age during the pandemic even less prepared for the messiness of human interaction. Sure, AI can help you polish whatever it is you're looking to say, but that's not very human, right? 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It's also what makes them so validating, help us to develop our confidence, our voice, our deep bonds with each other. 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They are keen to help. I'm Dr. Sanjay Gupta, helping you live a better life.
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I took another Waymo. My name's Justin. This is the Overnight Ride. The driverless cars here in Nashville, the air conditioning is excellent in there. That's why I keep on taking them. Of course, there's no driver, so people stare at you. So now I've just been doing a bit where if I see them staring at me, I roll down the window and go, "Nobody's driving. Crazy, right?" And then they just stare at me even more.

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Good morning, good evening, whatever time of day it is for you. Always happy that you are here. My name is Justin. This is the Overnight Ride. A successful birthday weekend for me. Managed to spend a whole bunch of money. Woke up with a headache on Sunday and my knees hurt. 35 hit me hard. I kept saying on the air, I don't feel that old. I'm regretting it now.

0: I was done for.
1: Did they grease the poles? I haven't seen any news stories. I'm Justin. This is the Overnight Ride. I do have a special interest in greasing of poles because as a Philadelphia Eagles fan and their winning ways over the past decade, the poles in Philadelphia have to be greased so people don't climb them when they win. Well, if you were paying attention to the NBA Finals over the weekend on Saturday night, the New York Knicks won the NBA Finals. And I've been seeing people climbing poles in New York. I don't think they were pre-greased. So many people were getting injured in Philadelphia that they started greasing the poles a while ago. And they used Crisco forever because Crisco gets on you and it's there forever. It makes everything slippery. But for some reason, they switch from Crisco, the hydraulic fluid, and they ship in tankers of hydraulic fluid to grease the poles up so people don't climb them. I don't know if they grease the poles in New York. Now, this is not an exclusive thing to those two cities. People in Boston climb them too, but you know, Philadelphia kind of owns the greasing of the poles. So I don't know. They do it in New York? Like, what do they grease it with in New York? See, like in Philly, they should have used Cheez Whiz in New York. Hot dogs, you know? Throw some mustard on the pole.
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Some new Florida Georgia Line merch has popped up on their website, FGL LFG, which a lot of people are speculating LFG might be a new song that FGL is putting out. Here's one half. It's Tyler Hubbard dancing in the country on the Overnight Ride.

Ella Langley, Morgan Wallen, I Can't Love You Anymore on the Overnight Ride. We'll get another version of that one this upcoming weekend as they are back out on tour together. But the other day in Atlanta, Braves Country Fest, Ella Langley and Cody Johnson sang together. So maybe something's cooking there in the future.

My name's Justin. This is The Overnight Ride. As always, on Instagram, Justin Off Air, 615-737-1033. It's Jacob Hackworth. And what took you so long?

0: Noah Langley has a new dog. My name's Justin. This is the Overnight Ride. I believe the dog is named Jones. She went to Big Dog Ranch Rescue to work with some dogs, promote people adopting them. They saved like 1,500 beagles from testing. The dogs had tattoos on them. She walked in to do a little content. You know, it's her thing. She loves her dogs. She loves all dogs. And she walked out with one. She picked up the dog and said, "Do you want to be mine?" And of course, the dog agreed. And she walked out with it. And the dog's living on the tour bus now. And that's why it's new. She went in to do a good deed, promote this rescue, get these dogs adopted. And she wound up adopting one for herself. Now, I wonder if the new dog will make her guitar picks, because Crew is currently on her guitar picks.
1: 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Second and third shifters, we are here for you. More.
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feud continues. Luke Bryan, Blake Shelton. Luke now claiming that he should have won People's Sexiest Man Alive instead of Blake Shelton. The teasing will never end. It's the latest from Blake. Let him in anyway. On the Overnight Ride.

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4: 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But are they safe? And do they really work? Well, first, let's talk about actual magnesium. That's an essential mineral that is needed for more than 300 different processes in the body, according to one dietitian. And most people get enough of it simply from the foods they eat. Now, if you're not getting enough, there are a few different types of supplements you can try. But as always, you should talk to your doctor before starting any new medication or supplement, whether it's prescription or over the counter. Now, when it comes to the science, we looked into this, and I gotta say, there's not a lot of strong evidence that magnesium supplements will actually help you sleep. They might help you manage pain, they might help you lower your stress levels, or work to get your muscles to relax. And maybe it's those things then that help you get some better sleep. I'm Dr. Sanjay Gupta, helping you live a better life.
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6: A better life with Dr. Sanjay Gupta.
7: Slowly but surely, AI is seeping its way into every corner of our lives. One area perhaps I didn't expect is diet advice. A new study out of Turkey found that chatbots are recommending to teen boys and girls that they restrict their daily calories to dangerously low levels and eat a balance of nutrients that are kind of out of whack. Remember, teenagers are growing, one pediatrician told us. If they aren't getting enough nutrition, it can really stunt their growth on a number of levels. And in extreme cases, it can lead to significant health consequences. Large language models, LLMs, they are designed to agree with you. So if you're looking to lose weight, they're going to push you pretty hard in that direction. They also sometimes don't know how to tell the difference between good information and bad information. And you know who does? Your doctor. I'm Dr. Sanjay Gupta, helping you live a better life.
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6: More and more people are using magnesium supplements to help them sleep. But are they safe? And do they really work? Well, first, let's talk about actual magnesium. That's an essential mineral that is needed for more than 300 different processes in the body, according to one dietitian. And most people get enough of it simply from the foods they eat. Now, if you're not getting enough, there are a few different types of supplements you can try. But as always, you should talk to your doctor before starting any new medication or supplement, whether it's prescription or over the counter. Now, when it comes to the science, we looked into this, and I gotta say, there's not a lot of strong evidence that magnesium supplements will actually help you sleep. They might help you manage pain, they might help you lower your stress levels, or work to get your muscles to relax. And maybe it's those things then that help you get some better sleep. I'm Dr. Sanjay Gupta, helping you live a better life.
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0: 99.7 KBZY, Cody Johnson, and it's worth the fall right there. 7 minutes after 6 o'clock, it is 6:07. Kelly J hanging out with you on a big old Monday. Well, let's see what's coming up on the show this morning and more, of course. After a 53-year drought, the New York Knicks are the NBA champions. Congratulations there. Crowds gather in front of the Kennedy Center to cheer the removal of Donald Trump's name from the building. USA beat Paraguay in the first game of the World Cup. How about that? Go team, go. Iconic film critic Gene Shalit has passed away at the age of 100. Algae has returned to the reflecting pool on the National Mall in Washington, D.C. According to a Pew Research, Americans can be broken down into 9 different political identities. President Trump turned 80 years old on Sunday. Parents in America are complaining about the high cost of fresh berries like strawberries, raspberries, and blueberries. And today is National Prune Day, National Lobster Day, and Nature Photography Day. All that's coming up and a whole lot more, so stick around this morning. It's going to be fun.
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1: Welcome to the Presidential Prize Fight, where two political pugilists will duel to the death. In this corner, from the Federalist Party and parts unknown in the exotic West Indies, the biographical subject of a smash Broadway musical, Alexander Hamilton. And from the Democratic Republican Party, which was together at that time, the child prodigy who at age 13 went from the mean streets of Newark to the hallowed halls of Princeton University, Aaron Burr. Are you prepared to duel?
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0: 99.7 KBCY, Lainey Wilson, phone, keys, wallet. Hey, good morning, everybody. Make it 6:18 in the morning time. Hope everybody's having a wonderful, wonderful day. Well, let's check it out. The old forecast, see what we're in store for. 30% chance of showers and thunderstorms for today and a high. Well, we're going to go about 84. How about that? Partly cloudy tonight, overnight low 70, and then 93 back tomorrow. And then they're calling Wednesday 101, Thursday 102. Whew. And then the first chance of rain looks like, other than today, Thursday night, about 50% chance of thunderstorms. Whew, that kind of heat, baby. Gonna need something, won't we? Well, pizzas. You like your pizza? Man, I love that stuff. The five most expensive states for pizza delivery. Want to think about that when you're going to these states on vacay or something, you know? Hawaii, where every pie averages $19.70. That's an average there in Hawaii. California came in second at $18.85. Alaska was $18.60. Massachusetts, $18.25. And Washington, $17.99. Then on the flip side, Indiana is the cheapest state for pizza lovers, $13.95. Michigan, Kentucky, Texas, somewhere in the middle there. Researchers looked at prices from major chains only. Domino's, Pizza Hut, Papa John's, Little Caesars, DoorDash, Grubhub, you know, that kind of thing. So kind of let you know on pizzas. Still not extremely bad, I don't guess, right? And let's check it out here. Stupid criminal time. 33-year-old man named Connor Prairty was pulled over Friday night in Florida after he was clocked flying down the highway at more than 90 miles per hour. Stupid criminal. Here we go. A cop noticed that Connor seemed heavily intoxicated, not to mention the fact that there was a mountain of empty white call cans on the passenger seat. Literally, they had 34 open white cat claw cans. Wow, Connor was arrested and registered at a blood alcohol content twice the legal limit. He was charged DUI. Well, there you go, your stupid criminal right there.
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0: 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Hey, don't forget the charcoal to get it started, and start it up there. We'll start it up, and then we'll do some cooking there. 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Put that on the grill. 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We are going to be cooking right there. And they'll also cut some custom cuts of meat for you, too, while you shop. Go back there and tell them exactly what you want, how many inches that steak's going to be that you're going to put on the grill, and boom, they'll nail it for you. All at United Supermarkets and Market Street.

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1: It's always on 5 in Margaritaville, come to think of it.
0: Yeah, I heard that.
1: You've been there, haven't you?
0: Yes, sir.
1: I've seen your boat there.

0: big old heap of your own medicine. Megan Maroney, 99.7 KBZY, 6:35 in the morning time. Kelly J hanging with you. Well, let's see some weird news for this morning on a big old Monday. A Nantucket, Massachusetts man recently wrestled a great white shark with his bare hands. What in the heck? Elliot Sudol, well, he dove on an 8-foot shark and dragged it toward the shore. He freed a hook from the shark's jaws and let it go. Yeah, I'm pretty much out on that deal. Palm Bay, Florida man was recently arrested for impersonating an attorney during a traffic stop. Derek Schufus is a doofus. No, I didn't say doofus. Anyway, he was wearing a suit and claimed to be the driver's attorney. Deputies say he was not a licensed lawyer. He now faces charges of obstruction by a disguised person and practicing law without a license. Background checks show Derek was arrested for DUI last year. Let's see. Marshfield, Wisconsin is asking residents to be on the lookout for a skunk named Violet. She recently escaped from her enclosure at a Wildwood Zoo. Violet has lived at the Wildwood Zoo for the past 2 years. Heavy flooding and heavy snowfall damaged the exhibit, and it made her way to escape. Orlando, Florida man was recently arrested after fleeing deputies, crashing into another car, and abandoning two kids in the back seat. The heck? Officers were after Jason Keenan because he made multiple active warrants. Anyway, the child was not injured. The children, actually. Jason was charged with aggravated fleeing and eluding and 2 counts of child neglect. Whew. And leaving the scene, of course. Gonna throw that one in there. Lima, Peru drug dealer was recently nabbed after police officers dressed as World Cup mascots. The police said that they found 2,524 packets of cocaine and a gun during their raid. Thanks to the intelligent work, they realized this person was a diehard football fan, soccer fan, and would be caught up in the World Cup fever. Therefore, they disguised personnel as World Cup mascots so he could approach them without raising suspicion, and then apprehended him. Wow. And hundreds of believers, researchers, and curious visitors recently gathered for the Great Florida Bigfoot Conference in Florida. Marie Domit, now founder of the Mid-Florida Bigfoot Research Group, became a believer after hearing a vocalization in the National Forest. Outside the conference, local groups continued their search in the woods. Anyway, the group used cameras, GoPros, infrared, and thermal devices. But no Bigfoot. Right. Yeah. Well, you pretty much guessed that right on right there.
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1: I am Jeff Bezos. You may know me as the Amazon founder / stud muffin with the mega yacht. But did you also know that I am the CEO of Prometheus? It's a little tech company that uses AI to invent things. Yeah, and I promise to you, this AI is for good, not evil. That's why I named it Prometheus. You know, after the Greek Titan who defied Zeus by stealing fire from the gods and giving it to humanity, allowing civilization to flourish. So, what could go wrong? Oh, just pay no attention to the rest of the story, where Zeus chains Prometheus to a rock where an eagle ate his liver every day, only for it to regenerate so the torture would continue forever. Note to self, have the AI invent an eagle-proof liver protector. also sharks with frickin' laser beams on their frickin' heads!
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0: People are crazy. 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That's the truth there. 10 minutes away from 7 o'clock. It is 6:50 in the morning time. Kelly J hanging out with you on a big old Monday. 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Forecast-wise, 30% chance of showers and thunderstorms. Well, just early this morning. And then it's going to become 84 for the high. At least not quite so hot, right? Tuesday, 93, and then get ready for some heat after that. Wednesday, 101. Thursday, 102. Thank goodness Thursday night we have a 50% chance of rain. And then on Juneteenth, a high of 91 and a 40% chance of showers as the week progresses. Outside right now, it is 70 degrees. And some front page news. New York City plunged into chaos after the Knicks won their first NBA championship in 53 years on Saturday. Two rioters were seen jumping on top of police cars. I never have understood that, but I guess I don't have to. Jumping on top of police cars and smashing its windshield. Two school buses and an MTA bus were taken over. As the chaos spread, officers dispersed crowds with tear gas. Looks like you'd do all that if you lost, right? Because you'd be mad, but no, I guess not. Jake Paul recently placed a large bet on the U.S. men's soccer team to win the World Cup. He wagered $32,500 through Polymarket. If the United States wins, the payout would be $1.7 million. Michael Jackson's biopic recently became the highest-grossing biopic of all time. It's earned $911 million worldwide since it hit theaters on April 24th. Tom Holland recently arrived at the New York City hotel with a name tag on. He was wearing a white button-down shirt with a Mr. Tom tag. Tom was at the hotel for a promotional appearance for Barrow, the non-alcoholic beer brand he co-founded. At the movie theater, Masters of the Universe came in fifth, Backrooms fourth, Scary Movie came in third, Obsession 2, and Disclosure Day. It was number one with $44 million. The film cost $115 million to produce, so they hadn't made their money back yet. About this, New York Knicks owner James Dolan told his players to avoid lovemaking during the playoffs. They were a little surprised, but the words hit home. We need you to focus. Brazilian psychic is predicting evil aliens are going to abduct 700 people at the World Cup match in Miami. A Brazilian psychic. All right. Whew. Vobahana has gone viral for the claim. She says a spacecraft will descend on the pitch at the Hard Rock Stadium. An alien army will then round up players, referees, and fans. I don't think she's seen too many movies. How about National Bureau of Economic Research reveals that the iPhone has caused a drop in birth rates by 52%. I guess everybody looking at their iPhones, right? And a Texas woman recently filed a lawsuit against McDonald's, not here in town, by the way. I just clarify that up. After a sausage McMuffin left her ill, is what she claims. Well, you never know, right? All right, well, there you go. There's you some front page news just for you.
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0: Morgan Wallen, and don't we? Yes, we do, too. 8 minutes after 7 o'clock, 7:08 in the morning time. Kelly J hanging out with you on a big old Monday. Thanks for tuning in. Well, let's see what we're going to celebrate for today. Today is National Man Day. All right, so be a man, right? National Lobster Day. Boy, that's the good stuff. Nature Photography Day, Prune Day, National Kiss a Wookiee Day, Global Wind Day, National Electricity Day, and National Foam Party Day. 1775, George Washington was appointed the Commander-in-Chief of the Continental Army. In 1864, today in history, the Arlington National Cemetery is established with 200 acres set aside as a military cemetery by U.S. Secretary of War Edwin Stanton. Plastic was invented today in 1869. That kind of caught on, didn't it? And Pizza Hut was founded in Wichita, Kansas by Dan and Frank Kearney. So, yeah, but that was pretty cool. Cranking out pizza for the very first time. So there that goes right there. Hee-haw! 1969, Hee-haw debuted. About 1992, Vice President Dan Quayle instructed a Trenton, New Jersey elementary school teacher to spell potato as P-O-T-A-T-O-E with the E on there as the old spelling bee.
1: Simba, I'm very disappointed in you.
2: I know.
1: You could have been killed. You deliberately disobeyed me.
3: Simba, being brave doesn't mean you go looking for trouble.
2: But you're not scared of anything.
3: I was today.
0: In 1994, The Lion King opened up in theaters.
4: What he asks in return is the courage to do what is necessary.
5: I will go back to Gotham and I will fight men like this, but I will not become an executioner.
4: Bruce, please. For your own sake, there is no turning back.
0: And that's Batman Begins was released in theaters in 2005. Jimmy Page took the stand in 2016 where he was accused of stealing part of the Taurus song for Stairway to Heaven. Led Zeppelin played on the same bills with the band Spirit before that performed the song, actually. Anyway, the jury ruled in favor of Led Zeppelin on that. J. Edgar Hoover became head of the FBI today in 1924. And let's see who's having a birthday. Parker McCollum, country star, 34. Neil Patrick Harris is 53. Ice Cube, 57. Courtney Cox is 62. Helen Hunt, 63. And Jim Belushi is 72. And there you go.
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0: Dan and Jay, you say so. It's the name of that one right there. 7:23 in the morning time. Kelly J hanging out with you on a big old Monday. Hope you're having a great one. I tell you what, Tommy Simons is out there working hard for you in the real estate field. 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Can I ask him about the one on Arnold Boulevard? You got that one all fixed up. 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Convenience store next door and a whole lot of, traffic over there. So check that one out. And then, of course, Tommy's got venues as well. Call him at 325-721-8800. That's Tommy Simons. You'll be glad that you did. I'll do a great job there. Well, let me see here. How about a new survey ask adults of different ages if they were totally self-sufficient or are they still dependent on their parents? 72% of Gen Zers, ages 29 and younger, that's 72%, still dependent on their parents, which is not shocking to me. 53% of millennials said they were still dependent on their parents, which is surprising because get this, 33% of the Gen Zers, ages 45 to 61, still having mom and dad some help there. And according to data from last year, boomers, those were born between 1946 and 1964, hold 51% of Americans' wealth. 51%. That includes a mountain of real estate, stocks, pension benefits, private businesses, and other assets. Wow. Collectively valued at $90 trillion. Hence the boomers. You probably heard about the Great Wealth Transfer. That's the supposed exchange of $124 trillion from older to younger generations that is expected to happen in 2048. The thing is, older folks are living longer, which is pushing back the inheritance timelines. So we're all hanging in there as we get older, which is a good thing, I guess. And here's the deal here that I've never understood, but it happens all the time, I guess. The Knicks beat the Spurs Saturday night to win the NBA championship. Wasn't talking about that part. Happened in San Antonio, but that didn't dampen the mood in New York City. Fans flooded the streets and, started destroying stuff. Fires were set and vehicles were destroyed, including five school buses that were hired to transport World Cup fans from MetLife Stadium. At least 10 cops were injured. Dozens of people were arrested. There were huge fights and a teenager was shot. And there were four slashings and stabbings. Wow. Yeah, I don't understand the need for that, but you never know, I guess. Well, that's what's happening right there.
1: Middays are more fun with Steve Bailey on 90.
0: Kelly J here for United Supermarkets and Market Street. All right, you got to go down this little checklist here while we're doing it. 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You got some chicken? You got some chicken? You got pork chops? You got all that? Oh, don't forget to get the bacon because we're going to wrap bacon around the chicken and then we're going to grill. 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Hey, don't forget the charcoal to get it started, and we'll start it up there. We'll start it up, and then we'll do some cooking there. 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

0: 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Tyler Hubbard, this is Sometimes Where You Land. 20 minutes away from 8 o'clock, it is 7:40 in the morning time. You're looking for that good job right there, full-time gig here. 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You might want to call them up. 325-665-5145. 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Again, office help and drivers as well. 325-665-5145. Make sure you give them a holler there. Pay is good, and you'll have a good time hanging out and doing all the good jobs right there. How about that? Well, let's check out some country music news. See what's happening on the old deal here. How about that? Radar Online says Keith Urban is allegedly not pleased with Nicole Kidman's new glow. Seeing her out there glowing, looking better than ever. Tom Cruise allegedly reached out to Keith Urban. A little support there from his split from Nicole Kidman. Morgan Wallen's friends allegedly begged him to control his temper after he flipped over a piano during a show. That happened last week. Ella Langley recently doing an interview when she said her biggest goal right now is being on Saturday Night Live. Yeah, she'd be great at that. Josh Ross said that people get surprised when they find out how emotional he can be. Jason Aldean says that he doesn't think he'll ever stop touring altogether. Just keep her going. And who's playing where locally? Here we go. We got Evan Christensen and friends over at the Ice House, Lone Star Dry Goods. That's tonight. And then on your Tuesday night, Music Match Trivia at the Ice House. Coming up on the 19th, that's Friday, the Ice House Lone Star Dry Goods again. Mel Garsick will be playing over there. Also on Friday, you got Cole Phillips on the big stage at the Big Country Beer Garden. And then coming up on Saturday, James Rosenbaum will be at the Ice House Lone Star Dry Goods. Kruligans will be at the Big Country Beer Garden on Saturday. So there you go. Lots of great entertainment again for another week of fun right here.
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0: Tucker Bethards on call Rock On. It's Kelly J, 7:52 in the morning time. How is you? And I tell you what, forecast not looking too bad. Today's high 84. That's quite cooler than the weekend anyway. And tomorrow's going to be 93, but look out by Wednesday, 101. Thursday, 102. And we get into a 50 and 40% chance of rain Thursday night and then Friday as well. And then, Sunday, Father's Day is, coming up. It's supposed to be sunshine at 99. So if you want to do some barbecuing outside and just have a good time, there you go. And outside right now, we're looking at 70 degrees. Because sometimes, you got to look at 70 degrees. All right. Well, that's not too bad then, is it? All right. And let me see. Well, it's that time in the morning that we do what we do. But first, hey, I was going to tell you, Clear Fork Roofing Company, if you get into one of those major storms, hurt your old roof there, they've been serving the big country since 1979. 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It's that time we do what we do. Like I said, it's called Random Crap. And we always bring you five of them, so let's do that right now. Random Crap number one, the 1993 video game NBA Jam. Gross $1 billion. Whoosh. That's like $2.3 billion in today's money because that was 1993. Anyway, $1 billion worldwide in its first 12 months release. That's three times as much as the highest grossing movie of 1993, which was Jurassic Park. It made $339 million, not a billion. Wow. Random cut number two. Wolves do not actually howl at the moon. Wolves howl together in harmony to make it sound like there are more of them together than there actually are. That's why they howl, because that way it makes it sound like there's a lot of them when it's not. Guess I didn't know that. Random crack number three, about 8.6 million lightning bolts strike the earth every single day. That's roughly 100 every second. That's a lot of lightning bolts. Random crap number four, there's only one person who's had a losing record as the University of Kansas men's basketball coach. And it was James Naismith. That's the guy who invented basketball. His record as their coach was 55-60 from 1898 to 1907. Wow. And random crap number five, the longest river in Antarctica is the Onyx River, which is 20 miles long. Every other continent's longest river is at least 100 times longer than that. Lots of river information there. All right, well, there you go. There's just some random crap.
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0: Better Life with Dr. Sanjay Gupta.
1: For the ninth year in a row, Finland has been named the happiest country in the world. That's according to the World Happiness Report put out every year by the Wellbeing Research Center at the University of Oxford in the UK. Two other Nordic nations, Iceland and Denmark, came in at numbers 2 and 3. Now, having spent quite a bit of time in these countries over my 2.5 decades as a journalist, I can tell you that this is not at all that surprising. There's an entirely different way of thinking in these countries. We before me, you might say. In other words, the mentality is less adversarial and much more, we're all in this together. One other interesting thing that came up was that no matter where someone lived, the more time they spent on social media, the less happy they were. Want to smile? It's simple. Put your phone away for a bit. I'm Dr. Sanjay Gupta, helping you live a better life.

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0: 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Great song. 10 out of 10 for 9 o'clock. It's 8:10. Kelly J just hanging out with you. How is everything? 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When you repaint, they won't come back. 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Always doing a good job. How about Stupid Plus this morning? Well, today is National Take Your Cat to Work Day. And if you're not a cat person, it's also National Prune Day. Do that. People online are sharing the cultural rules that totally make sense where they live, but might be strange to people in other parts of the world. Like in Russia, you never gift an even number of flowers because that's only for funerals. Even numbers for funerals? Odd numbers for gifts. People in Switzerland just voted on whether or not they could cap their population at 10 million. It was rejected. 55% voted against it. 45% voted for it. The turnout was only 60%. And the current population is 9.1 million. 27% aren't Swiss citizens. This can be hard to think about, but a woman with a partner, 17 years older, says she started doing a grief math. Calculating how many years they may have to put up with each other. Well, that's not a good way to look at that. Fishermen reeled in a great white shark on Nantucket's South Shore in Massachusetts last week as dozens of people gathered to watch. Route 66 is turning 100 this year. Many businesses were hoping for extra income with an increase in tourists. Gas prices up a little bit, but they aren't coming down. Man in Canada is facing charges after kayaking while drunk. And to illegal, police are investigating after a driver said a Tesla's autopilot system malfunctioned and smashed straight through somebody else's garage door. Well, a Texas woman is suing McDonald's, not in this town, but in the big city in Dallas, basically saying that the sausage McMuffin with egg is unfit for human consumption. She didn't get sick or anything. She just didn't like it. I'm not thinking that lawsuit's going to work. Ford recalled more than 250,000 Focus models because the engines can stall unexpectedly. Recall includes 255,000 Ford Focus automobiles from 2012 to 2018. The U.S. and Iran have reportedly reached an agreement to end the war and reopen the Strait of Hormuz. In viral videos for today, a guy had some fun with the roll size math that they show on packages of paper towels. And another viral video is a Scotland soccer football fans cheered on a cop while he showed off his soccer ball dribbling skills. Pretty cool. Well, there you go. There's some Stupid Plus for you.
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0: 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It's 8:22 in the morning time. 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Forecast-wise, well, let's take a look at that. It's going to be 84 for today, 93 for Tuesday. Then watch out, Wednesday, 101. Thursday, 102. Then we get into a 50% chance of thunderstorms on Thursday night, and that chance of rain all the way through Saturday. And then Sunday on Father's Day, we're looking out for a mostly sunny day and 99 degrees. Outside right now, it's 71. And some good news. I'll always pass along three of these here for you. A zoo in Spain has welcomed three newborn warthog piglets. The piglets initially stayed indoors with their mama for extra care, but they've started spending time outdoors, rest of the family. Zoo staff said the young animals are developing well. Good news number two. A Michigan family honored their late daughter at a graduation ceremony attended by the people who lives, she said, through organ donation. Her name was Emily. She passed away suddenly at the age of 16, but she registered as a donor without her parents knowing, and her organs helped multiple people. They were all there. Good story number three. Two teenagers from Iowa helped rescue an elderly woman who had been trapped outside for over 16 hours. The woman had fallen while feeding her horse and managed to move herself into the view of the road where the boy spotted her during a bike ride. They quickly called for help as she was exhausted and exposed to severe heat as we're going through. The teens were praised for their quick thinking. So that's cool. So there's today's good news to go celebrate.
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3: And here we are at the DF box at number one. 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
4: A better life with Dr. Sanjay Gupta.
5: Eating a healthy diet is not only good for you physically, it can also keep your brain sharp as you age. According to a new study out of China, people who most closely followed the MIND diet slowed aging in key structures inside their brains by more than 2 years. The MIND diet is a combination of the Mediterranean diet, which we talk a lot about, and the DASH diet, which stands for Dietary Approaches to Stop Hypertension. All three of these diets are similar, but the MIND diet puts more of an emphasis on berries, beans, leafy green vegetables, fish, poultry, whole grains, olive oil, and nuts. You're not going to eat foods with a lot of saturated fat. We're talking cheese, butter, red meat, or anything fried. You really don't have to eat like this 100% of the time. That's the key. Just do the best that you can. I'm Dr. Sanjay Gupta, helping you live a better life.

0: 99.7 KBCY, Memory Lane, Old Dominion right here, 20 minutes away from 9 o'clock. 840 Kelly J hanging out with you, and how about some offbeat news? Ipswich High School's lacrosse team forfeited a Massachusetts State playoff game after photos showed players appearing to smoke cigars during graduation celebrations. Now here's what happened. Superintendent Brian Blake suspended six players for violating tobacco rules affecting student players. Angry parents claimed the cigars were fake, made from tea leaves, and provided a supermarket receipt as evidence. However, school officials then discovered the receipt's timestamp was smudged. How about all that? Revealing the tea was purchased 20 minutes after families were notified of the violation. Controversy escalated when police were summoned after two fathers had heated confrontations with school administrators. Oklahoma County authorities arrested 32-year-old Jake Blue after he attempted to break into the county jail using a shovel. A deputy spotted Mini Blue van digging, well, and then Blue digging outside the facility and questioned his actions. He initially claimed his girlfriend was inside the jail. My girlfriend's inside the jail? Then he changed his story saying he was planting flowers. I'm planting flowers? Anyway, officers quickly arrested and booked him in the same jail he tried to breach into. Whew. Boston police are searching for two juvenile suspects who robbed a children's lemonade stand. Well, that was in South Boston. Suspects described as boys ages 14 to 11 approached the stand around 4:45. After making several passes by the location, they asked the young vendors if Apple Pay was accepted before seizing a cash box containing $50. Man. Dash cam video released last week shows a Pasadena police officer accidentally shooting a fellow officer during what Chief Gene Harris called horseplay. Well, I'd say it's more than horseplay. That's weird. Footage captured officers in police garage with one drawing his weapon and pointing it at a colleague in a patrol car before reholstering it. Anyway, the seated officer then drew his gun, which accidentally discharged, sending a bullet through the windshield that struck the other officer in the shoulder. Well, well, we'll see what happens there. And a 54-year-old Sarasota man ran a stop sign at 12:30 in the morning, driving his 2009 F-150 completely through a home's exterior wall and into a 62-year-old resident's bedroom. The truck pinned the sleeping owner underneath, but he's okay. Well, stop sign violation charges are pending against the uninjured driver. Whew, a lot of stuff there. Well, there's your offbeat news. Sometimes pretty exciting, huh?
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7: Did you know that almost half the vegetables and more than three quarters of the fruit that we eat in this country come from just one state, California? Yeah, it's true. And according to a new report by the Environmental Working Group, a health advocacy organization, a lot of this produce is tainted with PFAS, which are sometimes referred to as forever chemicals. Why? Well, the EPA says pesticides keep America's food supply safe, abundant, and affordable. And of course, these chemicals are used in every state, not just California. Now, if you are worried, though, about how much you're consuming, the best thing to do is to buy organic produce, if and when you can. Organic or not, you should rinse all fruits and vegetables under running water. Don't use any soap. And as one epidemiologist told us, use a brush on sturdier items like carrots, potatoes, and cucumbers. I'm Dr. Sanjay Gupta, helping you live a better life.
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0: The incredible Alan Jackson, five on the top again. Kelly J, 8:52 in the morning time. Checking out the forecast. Going to be a high today of 84, 93 for tomorrow. And then Wednesday, 101, Thursday, 102. Then we're going to sneak in a 50% shot at rain and thunderstorms in the forecast Thursday night, as well as Juneteenth with a 40% chance of thunderstorms. That rolls all the way through Saturday. Then on Sunday for Father's Day, little daddy day action, mostly sunny and hot at a high of 99. Outside right now, it is 71 degrees. Well, a new study reveals that peanut butter supports both muscle power and brain health. Love me some peanut butter. One trial followed 120 adults for 6 months. Researchers found that they who ate peanut butter had better memory recall, less stress, and lower anxiety. About a Massachusetts man was recently arrested for leaving a child in a hot lock car. We always say, do not do that. No matter how cool you might think it be, could it be real hot inside the car? Louis Velez was charged with reckless endangerment of a child. The child was transported into an area hospital for treatment. Sleep Number recently filed for bankruptcy. They are $672 million in debt and lost $50 million alone in the first quarter of 2026. Sleep Number says tariffs and inflation are the reasons they file for bankruptcy. They have a $450 million buyout offer on the table from a Canadian betting company named Sleep Country Canada. Sleep Number recently entered into a sponsorship deal with Travis Kelce. Well, I believe if you got out with $415 million, that's pretty good. But who knows? And the Wing says an American Airlines flight from Dallas to Monterey, California was recently delayed after the pilots got locked out of the cockpit. That doesn't sound right, does it? Maintenance workers climbed through the cockpit window to unlock the door from the inside. The flight was delayed 90 minutes. A passenger said the door was sticking and that they had to lube it up real good. Maintenance will have a meeting about that, I know.
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0: Ronnie Green changing his mind right there at 8 minutes after 9 o'clock. It's 9:08. Kelly James, good morning to you. Do a little bit of shopping. Head on over to Mercedes-Benz of Abilene. 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Like I said, you're going to enjoy the America sale going on. Well, a little bit of Hollywood gossip. Taylor Swift and Travis Kelce were said to be planning a wedding for Madison Square Garden. Now, some of them say, no, it's going to be super small and private. And then the other ones say, no, Madison Square Garden. I don't know. We'll find out when it happens, right? Taylor Swift's feud with the Kardashians isn't over, despite her hug with Kylie Jenner at the Knicks game. And Azaria was recently doing an interview when he slammed Taylor Swift for attending a Knicks game. What does he care? That's what I think, anyway. I don't know. Who knows? 84-year-old Martha Stewart is allegedly relying on a mobility scooter to get around because of health issues. Tom Brady allegedly obsessed with Gucci clothes and catwalk looks. Jessica Simpson says that she was once forced to lose weight to compete with Britney Spears. Tyra Banks recently filed a lawsuit against Netflix over America's Next Top Model documentary series. And Kiefer Sutherland plans to file a lawsuit accusing him of choking an Uber driver. He said, I guess the lawsuit is not correct then if he's going to fight that deal. All right, well, there you go. There's some Hollywood gossip.
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0: There you go. 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We're 20 minutes after 9 o'clock. 9:20 in the morning time. 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Get her done. Get her done. Well, let's check out the forecast. Going to be a toasty one as the week goes on. Today, not so bad, though. 84. 93 for Tuesday. Wednesday, 101. Thursday, 102 is what they're going for. Sheesh. But we do get a little relief Thursday night. A 50% shot at thunderstorms. 40% shot on your Friday. Yeah, not too bad with a high of 91. And then Saturday, only a 20% chance of thunderstorms. On Father's Day, mostly sunny and hot and 99. Outside right now, let me check. 73 degrees. Well, yeah, let me see here. How about some lifestyle news? Well, something I don't know anything about, I guess. New survey reveals 25% of Americans have made significant life changes, like quitting jobs, ending relationships, based on dreams or nightmares. Really? You just get up and I dreamt about this. I'm out of here. Well, it'd be kind of weird, wouldn't it? New survey reveals that 65% of Americans believe they need a self-care reset, but struggle to find time for it. Study of 2,000 people found that while only 35% regularly practice self-care, respondents crave personal time about 6 times a day. Well, that's a lot there. Sheesh. MIT, they discovered that generosity expectations depend on relationship equality. In their study of 600 adults, people expected favors returned only when equals like friends or coworkers were involved. However, an unequal relationship, you know, like a boss and an employee or a mentor or a mentee, whoever gave first was expected to give again. Well, that's weird. And you go for walks, you know, stay kind of in shape or get your walks in or do whatever. Well, they discover people worldwide consistently move counterclockwise. I didn't even think about it. So I got this little block thing, you know, that I walk when I walk there at the house or around the house, you know, down the block and around the corner and wherever I go. Anyway, you worldwide consistently, more people move counterclockwise when walking. And I thought in my head after I read that, I went, oh, I guess I do. I could go the other way, but never have. Regardless of cultural background, that doesn't make any difference. Tested hundreds of volunteers across different settings, including labs, schoolyards, open spaces, going to the track, wherever you happen to be walking. All right. Well, next time I'm going, then I'm going to walk the other way just to prove them wrong, I think.
1: 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Let's get to work. And let's get back to more fun on 99.7.
0: Kelly J here for United Supermarkets and Market Street. 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Hey, don't forget the charcoal to get it started, and we'll start it up there. We'll start it up, and then we'll do some cooking there. 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You're going to absolutely love that. And you have to experience the seafood. 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

0: 99.7 KBCY, Parker McCollum, man, killing me. 9:37 in the morning time, make it 9:38, it's o'clock, just flippy over. How are you this morning? Well, let's do it right here. It's that time of the morning. We do what we do, what we do, what we do, and it's called Random Crap. And we always bring you five of them, so here we go. Random Crap number one, the longest river in Antarctica is the Onyx River, which is 20 miles long. Now, every other continent's longest river is at least 100 times longer than that. So, feel like we're doing some kind of, you know, geography test or something. Random crap number two, there's only one person who's had a losing record as a University of Kansas men's basketball coach, and it's James Naismith. By the way, that's the guy who invented basketball. The only one with the losing record. His record as their coach was 55-60 from 1898 to 1907. And definitely random right there. Random crap number three, about 8.6 million lightning bolts strike the earth every single day. So that's roughly 100 every second. Well, that's hard to believe, huh? Random crap number four, wolves do not actually howl at the moon, although everybody says that, you know. Wolves howl together in harmony to make it sound like there are more of them together than there actually are. So it scares away things that come get them. All right, then. And random crap number five, in 1993, the video game NBA Jam grossed $1 billion. Worldwide, its first 12 months of release, $1 billion. That's three times as much as the highest grossing movie of 1993. By the way, that was Jurassic Park. Jurassic Park did $339 million. The video game did $1 billion. Makes you want to go home and start writing up video games or something, doesn't it?
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5: If you're caring for an aging parent, you may feel quite often that you're alone in what you're doing. But you're not. Not by a long shot. According to a new report by the Pew Research Center, 10% of U.S. adults are caring for a parent over age 65. Millions more are caring for a spouse or partner 65 or older. Beyond the sheer numbers, this report, perhaps unsurprisingly, found a major difference in caregiver well-being between men and women. One psychologist we spoke to suggested thinking 5 years in the future and imagining where you are right now. Will you be glad you took something on? Or regretful that you didn't? You also need to cut yourself some slack, he said, especially women. Don't try to shoulder all of the burden by yourself. You might need to ask for help before you burn out. You'll be so glad you did. I'm Dr. Sanjay Gupta, helping you live a better life.
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0: Little White Liar going on with Miranda Lambert. It's Kelly J at 99.7 KBCY. Good morning. 10 minutes away from 10 o'clock. Forecast calling for a, well, high of 84 for today, overnight low 70, and then 93 for your Tuesday, Wednesday, 101, Thursday, 102. Woo-wee. Juneteenth coming up, 40% chance of thunderstorms. That actually, that chance starts on Thursday night at 50% and then goes to 40% on your Friday. Friday night, then 30%, and then Saturday, just a slight 20% chance of thunderstorms and a high of 95. On Daddy's Day, it'll be 99 in sunshine. Outside right now, it's 73 degrees. And, well, Steve's coming in next. I'll leave you with today's headlines. How about that? United States and Iran have reached a preliminary agreement to end their war and reopen the Strait of Hormuz, potentially resolving a conflict that killed thousands of people and triggered a global energy crisis. The agreement still requires formal signing on Friday in Switzerland and gives both sides just 60 days to resolve remaining issues concerning Iran's nuclear program. Well, see what else. A federal judge has indefinitely extended a block on President Trump's proposed $1.7 billion anti-weaponization fund, because she does not trust the administration's assurance that it will not move forward with the plan. The fund aimed to compensate individuals the Trump administration claimed were fairly targeted or unfairly targeted by the Biden administration. DOJ has approved the proposed merger between Paramount Skydance and Warner Brothers Discovery, saying it will not harm competition on consumers. In a Friday statement, the department said it's a review found no evidence the deal would limit market competition. And finally, Elon Musk officially became the world's first trillionaire Friday as SpaceX began trading on NASDAQ. The technology mogul rang the opening bell surrounded by senior SpaceX employees. SpaceX shares rose 18% to $154 per share. A little chunk of change going on there, huh? Well, there you go. Enjoy. Y'all have a beautiful day today. Love more.
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Well, did you have a good weekend? 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Happy Monday. Let's kick things off now with Josh Ross. It's hard.

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0: 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Here's what, and I don't know much about this, so here we go. Dino Ranch stage show and a meet and greet Saturday, June 27th. Dino Ranch coming to the Abilene Zoo. I'm ad-libbing and reading, so we'll learn at the same time. How about that, okay? Join us for live mini shows, meet and greets, and plenty of photo opportunities for you and your favorite Dino Ranch friend. This must be something that's new for the kids I don't know about. I'm getting behind, I'll tell you right now. This event is included with general admission and free for members. June 27th, Dino Ranch at the Abilene Zoo. And it looks pretty cool, the pictures I'm seeing here. 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
4: Eating a healthy diet is not only good for you physically, it can also keep your brain sharp as you age. According to a new study out of China, people who most closely followed the MIND diet slowed aging in key structures inside their brains by more than 2 years. The MIND diet is a combination of the Mediterranean diet, which we talk a lot about, and the DASH diet, which stands for Dietary Approaches to Stop Hypertension. All three of these diets are similar, but the MIND diet puts more of an emphasis on berries, beans, leafy green vegetables, fish, poultry, whole grains, olive oil, and nuts. You're not going to eat foods with a lot of saturated fat. We're talking cheese, butter, red meat, or anything fried. You really don't have to eat like this 100% of the time. That's the key. Just do the best that you can. I'm Dr. Sanjay Gupta, helping you live a better life.
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0: 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Steve Bailey went to the casino over the weekend. Yeah, I won a little bit of money. A lady recognized me, I guess, from my days of working in Wichita Falls. She knew my name. She walked up to me. I also used to sing karaoke out at Kiowa Casino at one time. That may have been where she knew me. I don't know. But anyway, she said, "Are you still a Houston Texans fan, even though they've had an average season for the last couple of years?" No, they've had better than an average season. And she goes, "And are you still a C.J. Stroud quarterback fan?" I showed her my watch that's got multiple pictures of C.J. Stroud. One picture, two pictures, three, four, five, and a Houston Texans logo. And she goes, "Well, that answers my question." And I said, yeah, I'm a big C.J. Stroud fan, and I'm going to tell you folks right now, I believe the Houston Texans and the Dallas Cowboys have rebuilt, and I believe they're going to be a force to be reckoned with this season. Both teams, I wouldn't be a bit surprised. And by the way, the Cowboys play the Texans this year. That's always fun. That's always fun. Who knows? Maybe someday. I don't know if I'll be around to see it or not. There could be an all-Texas Super Bowl. There I said it. 99.7 KBCY.
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6: Heart disease is still the leading cause of death here in the United States and around the world. But what if there was something you could do earlier in life to reduce the odds of becoming a statistic? Well, here in the United States, tens of millions of adults already take a statin to lower their cholesterol. But new guidance put out by the American College of Cardiology and the American Heart Association now emphasize that treating high cholesterol sooner could significantly reduce a person's lifetime risk of heart attack or stroke. How early are we talking? In your 30s, believe it or not. Of course, you need to talk to your doctor about whether statins are right for you, but you should know that the evidence is really starting to stack up that shows the earlier you get a jump on reducing lifelong exposure to plaque-causing lipids and lipoproteins, the better the odds are going to be for you. Make sure you get your cholesterol checked. That's the first step. I'm Dr. Sanjay Gupta, helping you live a better life.
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Speaking of the coast, remember Five for Beach, you and me. That sunset cliffs by the sea in the night rolled in. And you still talk about that moon that I can't recall. But God, I saw all I needed to.

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I don't love Carrie Underwood. I like Carrie Underwood. And I really like this song right here. Gonna undo it. 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

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It's a Rocky Mountain Low with Corey Kent and Cole Wetzel on KBCY. Here we go.

0: 99.7 KBCY, Steve Bailey. We played Corey Kent, Rocky Mountain Low a few minutes ago. And I was told he played the song, right? I wasn't there. Couldn't make it. Wanted to. Couldn't do it. But I heard the show was fantastic. Yeah. Rocky Mountain Low. I didn't like that song at first because I think of Rocky Mountain High with John Denver, you know. And I said, well, they just played a little game and went just the opposite. And how good can it be? Well, it's good. And he played the song at the concert. And everybody seems to be happy. I've heard a few things from the concert. Said everything was really a lot of fun. Very entertaining. That's what we're looking for, right? We'll be talking about the next concert coming up here in a little while on 99.7 KBCY.
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11: If you're caring for an aging parent, you may feel quite often that you're alone in what you're doing. But you're not, not by a long shot. According to a new report by the Pew Research Center, 10% of U.S. adults are caring for a parent over age 65. Millions more are caring for a spouse or partner 65 or older. Beyond the sheer numbers, this report, perhaps unsurprisingly, found a major difference in caregiver well-being between men and women. One psychologist we spoke to suggested thinking 5 years in the future and imagining where you are right now. Will you be glad you took something on, or regretful that you didn't? You also need to cut yourself some slack, he said, especially women. Don't try to shoulder all of the burden by yourself. You might need to ask for help before you burn out. You'll be so glad you did. I'm Dr. Sanjay Gupta, helping you live a better life.

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Let's get to work. And let's get back to more fun on 99.7 KBCY.

Potts Farm was a place to go. Load a truck up, hit the dirt road. Jumped the barbed wire, spread the word. Light the bonfire and call the girls. King in the can and the Marlboro man. Jack and Jim were a few good men. Where you learn how to kiss and cuss and fight too. Better watch out for the boys in blue. And all this small town, he said, she said. Ain't it funny how rumors spread? Like I know something y'all don't know. Man, that talk is getting old. You better mind your business, man. Watch your mouth. Before I have to knock that loud mouth out. I'm tired of talking, man. Y'all ain't listening. Them old

0: 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It's Steve Bailey, so I had to make a phone call to Kelly J the other day. Boy, was I embarrassed. I've been sending him messages saying, look, I don't know what's going on, but for some reason, Summer Breeze, which was a 1972 hit by Seals and Croft, keeps showing up on my show every single day. Now, not too many things like this gets by me. As far as I knew, that was Seals and Croft and Summer Breeze. Kelly told me, he said, I'll try to, you know, slow it down a little bit. He didn't know that I didn't know that it actually was not Seals and Croft. It's a remake cover from Keith Urban. And man, it's a dead ringer. It sounds so good. The only thing that kind of threw me at the end, it's got a little bit different tail at the end of it. I said, well, that must be a long version of Seals and Croft, Summer Breeze, I didn't know about. Then I got to looking the other day, and there it was. I just happened to see it and read it. It said, Summer Breeze, Keith Urban. Now, I want to tell Kelly, don't touch it. It's like a new song. And by the way, Keith Urban's did several songs that are remakes on this album. Another one is one of my favorite songs by Walter Egan called Magnet and Steel, which we'll probably get that one later too. But hey, Kelly, disregard. I like that song. All right. And these things don't get by me very often, but that one did. 99.7 KBCY.
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11: Did you know that almost half the vegetables and more than three quarters of the fruit that we eat in this country come from just one state, California? Yeah, it's true. And according to a new report by the Environmental Working Group, a health advocacy organization, a lot of this produce is tainted with PFAS, which are sometimes referred to as forever chemicals. Why? Well, the EPA says pesticides keep America's food supply safe, abundant, and affordable. And of course, these chemicals are used in every state, not just California. Now, if you are worried, though, about how much you're consuming, the best thing to do is to buy organic produce, if and when you can. Organic or not, you should rinse all fruits and vegetables under running water. Don't use any soap. And as one epidemiologist told us, use a brush on sturdier items like carrots, potatoes, and cucumbers. I'm Dr. Sanjay Gupta, helping you live a better life.
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KBCY. Before we go any further, I got to say something about that brand new song by Lainey Wilson. I'm telling you, if I didn't know any better, she sounds just like Dolly Parton on that song. And nothing wrong with that, but I'm telling you, all the way through it, it could have been a Dolly Parton song, except Dolly doesn't record anymore. All right, I'll leave it alone. It's Austin right now and Blake Shelton on KBCY. She

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Looks like she's getting even. How'd you like a taste of your own medicine? 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

0: 99.7 KBCY is Steve Bailey. You know, I talk about Wichita Falls, Texas quite a bit. I worked there before I came here, and I have family there now. A lot of my children live there, my grandchildren. Not all of them, but a big part of them. And I found out recently at the Texas Ranch Roundup, which is a wonderful rodeo they have there every year, they're going to have some really cool entertainment by the name of, you may have heard of him, Neil McCoy. Yeah, Neil McCoy. Now, Neil McCoy, last time he was in Wichita Falls, he went to the Cattle Baron's Ball. I was there for that one. Brought him on stage. And now he's going to be at the Texas Ranch Roundup. Now, here's the cool thing about this. You buy a rodeo ticket, you get the Neil McCoy concert free with a rodeo ticket. Yeah. He's going to be there on July 17th. And I think it would be well worth it. Neil McCoy is known for doing the Pledge of Allegiance no matter where he may be every single day. Just did the 6,000, that's right, 6,000 Pledge of Allegiance in Washington, D.C. at the White House. Pretty cool, right? Yeah. And you can bet if there's a flag there at that arena, and you know there's going to be, it's a rodeo. He's going to do the Pledge of Allegiance. So be ready. Take that hat off, put that hand over that heart, and do the Pledge of Allegiance with Neil McCoy and a great concert to boot. You can get your tickets right now for that at the TexasRanchRoundup.com. TexasRanchRoundup.com. 99.7 KBCY.
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12: For the ninth year in a row, Finland has been named the happiest country in the world. That's according to the World Happiness Report put out every year by the Wellbeing Research Center at the University of Oxford in the UK. Two other Nordic nations, Iceland and Denmark, came in at numbers 2 and 3. Now, having spent quite a bit of time in these countries over my 2.5 decades as a journalist, I can tell you that this is not at all that surprising. There's an entirely different way of thinking in these countries. We before me, you might say. In other words, the mentality is less adversarial and much more, we're all in this together. One other interesting thing that came up was that no matter where someone lived, the more time they spent on social media, the less happy they were. Want to smile? It's simple. Put your phone away for a bit. I'm Dr. Sanjay Gupta, helping you live a better life.

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0: Tracy Lawrence, Tim McGraw, 99.7 KBCY, and Steve Bailey. You know, we have big concerts here in the big country. Last Friday, Corey Kent. Now look at this. Tracy Lawrence coming to town. And that's going to be big. His No Alibis Tour. When you get a concert name and you're on tour, you know you're doing all right, right? Tracy Lawrence, Abilene Auditorium, Friday, July 17th. Going to be good, 7:45 on that one. 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
5: Heart disease is still the leading cause of death here in the United States and around the world. But what if there was something you could do earlier in life to reduce the odds of becoming a statistic? Well, here in the United States, tens of millions of adults already take a statin to lower their cholesterol. But new guidance put out by the American College of Cardiology and the American Heart Association now emphasize that treating high cholesterol sooner could significantly reduce a person's lifetime risk of heart attack or stroke. How early are we talking? In your 30s, believe it or not. Of course, you need to talk to your doctor about whether statins are right for you, but you should know that the evidence is really starting to stack up that shows the earlier you get a jump on reducing lifelong exposure to plaque-causing lipids and lipoproteins, the better the odds are going to be for you. Make sure you get your cholesterol checked. That's the first step. I'm Dr. Sanjay Gupta, helping you live a better life.
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KBCY, Steve Bailey. The first time I ever heard this song, I said, this is going to be a solid hit. And it was for Hardy and Lainey Wilson, Wait in the Truck, KBCY.

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We're in the 1 o'clock hour, 99.7 KBCY. This is Steve Bailey. It's the final hour of the Bailey Show for a Monday. Get the Monday gone. Thank you so much for listening to Bailey Daily. Megan Maroney now, Beautiful Things. It's KBCY.

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0: 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It's Steve Bailey. It's time to talk to you about Market Street and United Supermarket. 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All that meat cut fresh every single day. You cannot go wrong. 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
6: Eating a healthy diet is not only good for you physically, it can also keep your brain sharp as you age. According to a new study out of China, people who most closely followed the MIND diet slowed aging in key structures inside their brains by more than 2 years. The MIND diet is a combination of the Mediterranean diet, which we talk a lot about, and the DASH diet, which stands for Dietary Approaches to Stop Hypertension. All three of these diets are similar, but the MIND diet puts more of an emphasis on berries, beans, leafy green vegetables, fish, poultry, whole grains, olive oil, and nuts. You're not going to eat foods with a lot of saturated fat. We're talking cheese, butter, red meat, or anything fried. You really don't have to eat like this 100% of the time. That's the key. Just do the best that you can. I'm Dr. Sanjay Gupta, helping you live a better life.
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0: Nothing like a hometown girl, Josh Turner. 99.7 KBCY. It's Steve Bailey. No, you'll know my weight loss or gain. Don't say that, Steve. I weigh today when I get home, and I will let you know tomorrow how the deal keto diet, the dirty, extra dirty keto diet is going. I say that because it's about maybe 50-50 keto, you know, ideas from keto and added to it. One meal a day is the key word. That's what's been working so far. And I'll weigh tonight or today when I get home, and I'll let you know tomorrow how it's going. So far, about 15 pounds, I believe. Keep it going, moving forward, never backwards. Don't want to do it. 99.7 KBCY
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10: Eating a healthy diet is not only good for you physically, it can also keep your brain sharp as you age. According to a new study out of China, people who most closely followed the MIND diet slowed aging in key structures inside their brains by more than 2 years. The MIND diet is a combination of the Mediterranean diet, which we talk a lot about, and the DASH diet, which stands for Dietary Approaches to Stop Hypertension. All three of these diets are similar, but the MIND diet puts more of an emphasis on berries, beans, leafy green vegetables, fish, poultry, whole grains, olive oil, and nuts. You're not going to eat foods with a lot of saturated fat. We're talking cheese, butter, red meat, or anything fried. You really don't have to eat like this 100% of the time. That's the key. Just do the best that you can. I'm Dr. Sanjay Gupta, helping you live a better life.

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99.7 KBCY, Steve Bailey. That's how you handle a Monday on a midday. At least my part's done, right? We'll do it again tomorrow morning at 10 a.m. Have a great remainder of your day. Bye-bye.

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16: Recent survey conducted by Common Sense Media found one-third of teenagers prefer AI companions over humans for serious conversations. There's a term for that, social offloading. And experts we talked to warned that this habit could be stunting emotional growth, leaving an already isolated generation who came of age during the pandemic even less prepared for the messiness of human interaction. Sure, AI can help you polish whatever it is you're looking to say, but that's not very human, right? It's the messiness that makes our interactions with each other so real. It's also what makes them so validating, help us to develop our confidence, our voice, our deep bonds with each other. Psychiatrists we talked to encouraged turning to family or friends when you're struggling to express yourself. They are keen to help. I'm Dr. Sanjay Gupta, helping you live a better life.

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1: Welcome, welcome, welcome. I'll move this way. Now can you tell where I'm at? That is the White House. There's the flagpole right there. And you know there's one in front and one in back also, right? But thank you for all your support over the years, guys and girls. Today's January the 7th, 2026. This ends 10 years in a row. Now, I know some of y'all have said, well, is it going to end your pledge? Are you quitting today? We're going to continue to do this. And then we're going to be hanging around here for a little while. But I want to make sure we get the 10-year anniversary one in. There's the camera, everybody. I'm at the flag. Here we go. I pledge allegiance to the flag of the United States of America and to the republic for which it stands, one nation under God, indivisible, with liberty and justice for all. Amen.
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6: You ever wake up in the middle of the night or maybe first thing in the morning and notice drool on your pillow? Unless you're sleeping next to someone who hasn't already seen all your good, bad, and ugly, it's probably not that big a deal and not anything to worry about unless it's something that just started happening recently. When people drool at night, it's often because of a stuffy nose, acid reflux, or being a mouth breather. People who sleep on their stomach or side are more likely to drool than someone who sleeps on their back. But in some cases, drooling at night can be a warning sign of something more serious, like dental issues, sleep apnea, or even early symptoms of Parkinson's disease. If you're at all concerned about this, the best place to start is with an ENT doctor, an ears, nose, and throat doctor. They can recommend a sleep study to possibly get some answers. I'm Dr. Sanjay Gupta, helping you live a better life.
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9: A better life with Dr. Sanjay Gupta.
10: Heart disease is still the leading cause of death here in the United States and around the world. But what if there was something you could do earlier in life to reduce the odds of becoming a statistic? Well, here in the United States, tens of millions of adults already take a statin to lower their cholesterol. But new guidance put out by the American College of Cardiology and the American Heart Association now emphasize that treating high cholesterol sooner could significantly reduce a person's lifetime risk of heart attack or stroke. How early are we talking? In your 30s, believe it or not. Of course, you need to talk to your doctor about whether statins are right for you, but you should know that the evidence is really starting to stack up that shows the earlier you get a jump on reducing lifelong exposure to plaque-causing lipids and lipoproteins, the better the odds are going to be for you. Make sure you get your cholesterol checked. That's the first step. I'm Dr. Sanjay Gupta, helping you live a better life.
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7: More and more people are using magnesium supplements to help them sleep. But are they safe? And do they really work? Well, first, let's talk about actual magnesium. That's an essential mineral that is needed for more than 300 different processes in the body, according to one dietitian. And most people get enough of it simply from the foods they eat. Now, if you're not getting enough, there are a few different types of supplements you can try. But as always, you should talk to your doctor before starting any new medication or supplement, whether it's prescription or over the counter. Now, when it comes to the science, we looked into this, and I gotta say, there's not a lot of strong evidence that magnesium supplements will actually help you sleep. They might help you manage pain, they might help you lower your stress levels, or work to get your muscles to relax. And maybe it's those things then that help you get some better sleep. I'm Dr. Sanjay Gupta, helping you live a better life.
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8: 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Just play the game one way. You hit a ball in the gap, run. 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
5: 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And there is perhaps no movement more fundamental than walking. It reinforces the alignment, stability, and coordinated muscle activation that supports how your body moves, whether you're doing strenuous exercise or simply going about your daily life. This is according to Dana Santis, a strength and conditioning specialist. Even though you walk every day, Dana does say you can make small adjustments to immediately improve your walking mechanics. 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Allow your arms to swing naturally in coordination with your legs. 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I'm Dr. Sanjay Gupta, helping you live a better life.
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1: Hey there, Kel. 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
11: If you're caring for an aging parent, you may feel quite often that you're alone in what you're doing. But you're not, not by a long shot. According to a new report by the Pew Research Center, 10% of U.S. adults are caring for a parent over age 65. Millions more are caring for a spouse or partner 65 or older. Beyond the sheer numbers, this report, perhaps unsurprisingly, found a major difference in caregiver well-being between men and women. One psychologist we spoke to suggested thinking 5 years in the future and imagining where you are right now. Will you be glad you took something on, or regretful that you didn't? You also need to cut yourself some slack, he said, especially women. Don't try to shoulder all of the burden by yourself. You might need to ask for help before you burn out. You'll be so glad you did. I'm Dr. Sanjay Gupta, helping you live a better life.

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10: If you're caring for an aging parent, you may feel quite often that you're alone in what you're doing. But you're not, not by a long shot. According to a new report by the Pew Research Center, 10% of U.S. adults are caring for a parent over age 65. Millions more are caring for a spouse or partner 65 or older. Beyond the sheer numbers, this report, perhaps unsurprisingly, found a major difference in caregiver well-being between men and women. One psychologist we spoke to suggested thinking 5 years in the future and imagining where you are right now. Will you be glad you took something on, or regretful that you didn't? You also need to cut yourself some slack, he said, especially women. Don't try to shoulder all of the burden by yourself. You might need to ask for help before you burn out. You'll be so glad you did. I'm Dr. Sanjay Gupta, helping you live a better life.
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2: Welcome, welcome, welcome. I'll move this way. Now can you tell where I'm at? That is the White House. There's the flagpole right there. And you know there's one in front and one in back also, right? But thank you for all your support over the years, guys and girls. Today's January the 7th, 2026. This ends 10 years in a row. Now, I know some of y'all have said, well, is it going to end your pledge? Are you quitting today? We're going to continue to do this. And then we're going to be hanging around here for a little while. But I want to make sure we get the 10-year anniversary one in. There's the camera, everybody. I'm at the flag. Here we go. I pledge allegiance to the flag of the United States of America and to the republic for which it stands, one nation under God, indivisible, with liberty and justice for all. Amen.
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8: 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This is according to Dana Santis, a strength and conditioning specialist. Even though you walk every day, Dana does say you can make small adjustments to immediately improve your walking mechanics. So, keep your rib cage stacked over your pelvis. Avoid leaning over or arching your lower back. Allow your arms to swing naturally in coordination with your legs. Keep your gaze forward, your jaw relaxed, and then just breathe in through your nose and out through your mouth. I'm Dr. Sanjay Gupta, helping you live a better life.
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8: Recent survey conducted by Common Sense Media found one-third of teenagers prefer AI companions over humans for serious conversations. There's a term for that: social offloading. And experts we talked to warned that this habit could be stunting emotional growth, leaving an already isolated generation who came of age during the pandemic even less prepared for the messiness of human interaction. Sure, AI can help you polish whatever it is you're looking to say, but that's not very human, right? It's the messiness that makes our interactions with each other so real. It's also what makes them so validating, help us to develop our confidence, our voice, our deep bonds with each other. Psychiatrists we talked to encouraged turning to family or friends when you're struggling to express yourself. They are keen to help. I'm Dr. Sanjay Gupta, helping you live a better life.
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